I am but a fool. Darling, I love you, though you treat me cruel. You hurt me, and you make me cry. But if you leave me, I will surely die.

stupid when I'm sleeping. I never really like sunny days. The black wings just reach out to me over a distance. And I can feel the wind from the wings. I see the clouds. I feel the ocean beneath my feet. And I don't know what to do. It requires an ability to judge distance. Airplane flies high, turns left, looks.